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1: 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The time is now. All over the world. Paris, Saint-Tropez, Dubai, London, Brazil, everyone on holiday. Put your drinks in the air. It's time. 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

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That's when I knew that your heart was scarring. Friends to lovers need a part to star in. Like, wait, babe, let me ask.